Well, every now and then, I think you might like to hear something from us. Nice and easy. But there's just one thing, you see. We never, ever do nothing nice and easy. We always do it nice and rough. 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But then we're going to do the finish.

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She must be patient. She must have faith in the seeds that are planted beneath the snow. She must hold on, and she must let go.

0: 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It's systematic. It's hydromatic. Why'd you grease the lightning?
1: Grease lightning.
0: This car is automatic. It's systematic. It's hydromatic. Why'd you grease the lightning?
1: Grease.